Everclear, I Will Buy You a New Life on Indy 103.3. That's alternative from the 90s and 2000s. One I hadn't heard in a minute. Here, breaking it out on your summer camp weekend. Got some Phoenix coming up. Three Doors Down as well. It's Alanis Morissette right now.

Phoenix 1901 on Indie Weather 3.3, alternative from the 90s and 2000s here in your summer camp weekend, and one that fits because we're playing a lot more music from our 90s and 2000s, and that song, 1901 from Phoenix, is about the Belle Epoque in France, which at the time was the early 1900s, 1901, where art was thriving, the economy was great, there were no wars. That's why they call it the Belle Epoque, the beautiful epoch. And so that, for us, that was like the 90s for us in America. So it fits. It's Indie 103.3.

Weezer, Say It Ain't So on Indie 103.3, alternative for the 90s and 2000s from the Blue Album, which just got inducted into the Library of Congress as like an exceptional touchstone of art from that era. So they never expected that. From that same era, Linda Perry of Four Non Blondes. She's actually doing some solo work these days. But here's Four Non Blondes. What's up?

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Eminem, my name is Sunny, New 103.3, alternative in the 90s and 2000s, here in your summer camp weekend, Memorial Day weekend. Hope you got the time off. Obviously, I don't. For some of us, there ain't no rest. It's Cage the Elephant.

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Yikes. Ouch. Hey, got your chance to get into Smashing Pumpkins, Gainbridge Fieldhouse through the weekend, which concludes through Monday. 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My friend!

Temple of the Dog with Hunger Strike on Indie 103.3, alternative from the 90s and 2000s, and a great album. It was really a good album. Honestly, that was not my favorite song by a long shot on that that whole album. Pushing Forward Back, it's kind of a nasty one. It makes me want to dig out the whole thing. 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

0: Chili Peppers on Indy 103.3, alternative from the 90s and 2000s. I'm Steve with a little deeper cut from Cake. Haven't played in a minute. And it reminds me that they were supposed to have an album out like last fall. And then that pushed to the winter. And then that got pushed to spring. And here we are. Still no word. It's Cake. Never there.
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Indy 103.3 Alternative on the 90s and 2000s. I'm Steve, a song that fits any time, but especially Friday night of a long weekend, hopefully. It's Chumbawamba, Tub Thumping.

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The rockin'est song to ever mention a placenta. 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

Collective Soul, Shine on Indy 103.3, alternative from the 90s and 2000s. I'm Steve. I saw Fred Durst was thinking about trying to put together a music festival, but he was going to fill it with bands that weren't invited to other music festivals, which seems like a good way to lose money on a festival. 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

Oh, good old-fashioned Simon and Garfunkel cover there. It's the Lemonheads covering Mrs. Robinson on Indie 103.3. Alternative of the 90s and 2000s and a little deeper cut here on your Memorial Day weekend. Summer camp weekend is Incubus. Nice to know you.

All American Rejects, move along on Indie 103.3, alternative in the 90s and 2000s, and a new All American Rejects album out in the world. I've been talking about it forever, but it exists now. It's called Sandbox, came out last weekend in Indie 103.3.

Lenny Kravitz, American Woman on Indie 103.3, alternative from the 90s and 2000s, here in the home stretch of your day, of your Friday, of your long weekend. Got some My Chemical Romance on the way, Rage Against the Machine. Hey, reminder, since I'm talking about Rage Against the Machine, a song that Weird Al covered recently. Weird Al's coming through to the Ruoff later this year. 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Just Smash Mouth,

As promised, some Rage Against the Machine on Indie 103.3, alternative in the 90s and 2000s. I'm Steve. I am out. Have a great rest of your Friday tonight, your weekend. I'll see you for part of the weekend, the very end of it on Monday night in Indie 103.3.

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The Strokes are coming to the Ruoff Music Center on July 15th. 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
3: No kidding.
5: I just tour on that, really.
3: Doing what?
2: He's playing himself, interviewing Deborah Vance.
0: That's perfect.
2: I know. Okay. It's so cool.
5: Awesome. Is she not your inspiration, Greg? Because did you even know who she was before 5 years ago, really?
2: Who, Deborah Vance?
0: Jean Smart?
2: Jean Smart? Yeah, I knew who she was.
5: But you didn't know she was this talented, did you?
2: To play Deborah Vance? No, nobody knew. That just blindsided everybody.
0: What a question.
2: Yeah. 877. Like, who knew she would make the greatest show?
3: Yeah, 44 Woody. It's 877-44 Woody. I want to open up the phones. A last man standing.
0: Oh,
3: I think everybody's gotten a good piece of advice, like something that, you know, they really just the whole worry about what you can control and don't worry about things that you can't control. And even to the people get crazy on freaking out about if they're going to get cheated on. Mm-hmm. There's nothing you can do. There's no way to control. If someone's going to cheat on you, they're just going to cheat on you.
5: You can put stuff on their phone.
2: Yeah. You can
0: improve, trackers,
2: You can improve your moral skills. Yeah.
3: You can make yourself insane.
5: Yeah, thank you.
2: Yeah, get in better shape. You know?
3: Stop being such a rag.
2: There's a lot you can do.
6: Yeah.
3: No, but, you know, they get so just consumed by it, and there's nothing you can do. Like, if they're going to cheat on you, they're going to cheat on you. So that to me, it was the best thing. So we'll open up the phones, and the last man standing works is we'll hear a call, we'll hear what they have to say, we'll go to the next one, hear what they have to say, you know, and then pick our favorite of the two.
0: I love that.
3: And the last man standing topic, what's the best piece of advice that you've ever gotten, that you've found the most helpful in your own life? So you can win a prize.
2: Motivation.
3: Yeah, exactly. Use it to your advantage. Best advice you've ever got. Single piece of advice. Best single piece of advice you've ever gotten. 877-44-WOODY. If you want to call in for Last Man Standing, 877-44-WOODY. 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

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Well, there are concerts, and then there are concerts where a grown man plays accordion with more confidence than anyone Amass Ave has ever had. I'm Jason for the radio. Weird Al is coming to Ruoff Music Center in Noblesville August 6th. 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

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Well, the internet has found the perfect body again, because apparently we needed one more thing to overthink admire. I'm Jason for the radio. A new report says the ideal male body is 15% body fat. The ideal female body is now 30%. So curves are in, but dudes, the nacho fries at Victory Field are now considered a career risk.

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Well, Google is changing the search box for the first time in 25 years, which is brave for a company that knows we panic when Gmail moves one button. 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

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Well, the hot dog world just got weird and not in the normal what's happening on 465 way. I'm Jason for the radio. Spam is launching the Spam Dog, a hot dog style version of the canned meat classic made for stadiums, convenience stores, and roller grills. It's salty, mysterious, and somehow already feels like state fair food.

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Well, airport security is getting a loyalty program name, which feels very on brand for modern travel. I'm Jason from the radio. TSA is rolling out TSA Gold Plus, a new program designed to keep screening lines moving even during government shutdowns. Yeah, so someday at IND, you may get through faster, complain less, and still somehow end up buying a sandwich for $17.

0: is profile number 58. We salute you, person who says, watch for deer anytime you leave the house.
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1: It's a new Indy 103.3. Well, apparently the best place to live in America is not some beach town. It is Carmel, Indiana, which is very Carmel of Carmel. I'm Jason from the radio. U.S. News ranked Carmel number one and Fishers number two, which means the rest of the country just got beaten by roundabouts, pickleball, and people who know exactly where their reusable groceries

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Well, Indianapolis has seen potholes, Colts drafts, and Broad River parking, but somehow Weird Al might still be the strangest thing we get this summer. I'm Jason for the radio. He is coming to Ruoff Music Center in Noblesville on August 6th, and you can win tickets right now at Indy1033.com.

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Well, apparently we are all tired of menus that sound like they were written by someone wearing tiny glasses. I'm Jason for the radio. People are calling out fancy food words like deconstructed, curated, artisanal, and freshly dug potatoes. Look, just say fries. We're in Indianapolis. We respect honesty and ranch.

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Well, this is not a sentence you expect before coffee, but an Indiana man was arrested for road dancing with a turtle. I'm Jason for the radio. Police say he had a rare eastern box turtle, which you're not allowed to keep, and methamphetamine, which is also not a legal pocket accessory. Hoosier Bingo just got weird.

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1: We salute you, person who puts your paper plate upside down in the trash, so you don't offend whoever the hell made that weird Jell-O salad thing.
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You know, every home has one tiny rule that makes visitors go, oh, we're doing this? I'm Jason for the radio. For one couple, it is keeping the TV remote inside the plastic packaging forever. Not a case, not a cover, the OG plastic. Yeah, that remote is being treated better than half the potholes in Marion County.

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Well, move-out week at college is basically Black Friday for people with no shame and a strong immune system. I'm Jason for the radio. Dumpster divers are hitting campuses for furniture, electronics, appliances, and clothes that students have left behind. Yeah, that futon may smell like 4 years of bad decisions, but free is free.

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Well, the report is out, and apparently our national food pyramid is now chips, soda, frozen pizza, and regret. I'm Jason for the radio. More than half of what Americans eat comes from ultra-processed food, which feels very believable if you've ever gone to Meijer for lettuce and left with cereal, hot dogs, and a family-sized bag of Doritos.

It's a new Indy 103.3. Well, that clean little Google search bar is getting a makeover because apparently nothing can just be rectangle anymore. I'm Jason from the radio. After 25 years, Google is adding more interactive searches and AI features, which means searching, why is 465 like this may finally come with emotional support. When I-

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Well, there is a new report on the most desired body types, because apparently jeans fitting weird wasn't enough information. I'm Jason from the radio. They say the perfect male body is 15% body fat and the perfect female body is 30%. So ladies, curves are in. Fellas, that Speedway Roller Grill lifestyle is under review.

It is a new Indy 103.3. Well, the TSA is trying to make airport lines a little less miserable, which is bold because those lines have been personally testing Hoosier patients for years. I'm Jason for the radio. TSA Gold Plus would let airports work with private partners to keep airport security moving during shutdowns, which is great news for anyone flying out of IND with a carry-on, a coffee, and unresolved rage.

For the first time ever, two neighboring suburbs are number one and number two on the best places to live list. I'm Jason for the radio. Carmel took the top spot. Fishers came in second. And Indy is just sitting south of them like, you're welcome for the personality. Congrats to the north side. Please remain humble at brunch.

103.3. Well, Noblesville is about to get weird, and not just roundabout on 146 weird. I'm Jason from the radio. Weird Al Yankovic is coming to Ruoff on August 6th, bringing decades of parody chaos to the lawn. 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Yeah, this is your formal permission to be ridiculous.

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It's Indy 103.3, and it is summer camp weekend. You know what? Just means will be a great soundtrack for your weekend. You're going to hear some stuff maybe you haven't heard in a hot minute.

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three alternative from the 90s and 2000s on a summer camp weekend. 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This was off the Crow soundtrack. 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
1: Mel, me and my friends want to hear a little The Distance by Cake. 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

Would you like a few pair of tickets to go check out the Smashing Pumpkins? Our show, October 20th. I'm going to do tickets coming up this hour right around 4:50. So just a little heads up. 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

Cindy 103.3 alternative from the 90s and 2000s with a request for Jason. Wanted to hear Counting Crows, so we'll do a little Mr. Jones. The song brings back some memories.

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It's Indy 103.3 with Pearl Jam, who they have announced they're playing the Ohana Music Festival. They have not announced, though, who their new drummer is going to be. They're sort of keeping that a little mystery for now.

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So the contest ends tomorrow night at midnight, but you have a chance to go see Weezer in New York City. 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

Somebody from the Red Hot Chili Peppers said that Give It Away was the one song that basically identified them as a band. Like, what a hard question to ask someone. But hey, I would not disagree with some fling. 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
1: Hey, it's Top Shelf John. 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Thank you.
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2: Not AI, just DJs who haven't slept since 2010. Guaranteed human.

They say this weekend is like the unofficial beginning of summer, even though summer really doesn't start till like the 20th of June. So still a while. This song always makes me think of summer. Or maybe just Smash Mouth in general. I don't know. It's Indie 103.3. It's a request for Perry.

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We post funny things. You can always get in touch with us there as well. Plus, I do want to mention that we do give away some free tickets as well. And if we are the only people that you follow, there is absolutely nothing wrong with that. It's stained. It's been a while.

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That song was the theme song for The OC, which, man, I loved that show. I would watch a remake of that show. Get all the peeps back together. It's Galactive Soul on Indy 103.3.

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Tomorrow we will do it once again. 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It is